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1: 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I just don't understand what we went wrong. I gave you my heart. I gave you my soul.

0: 102.9 K Radio. Hit music, hot news.
1: Hits music era 80-90-an. Dengarkan di K Backtrack.